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2: I'm 13
1: here. RFP is King Mary Henry 5607. King Mary Henry 5607.
2: Okay, 7-4. 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
1: 740, Pico, go ahead.
0: Are you able to tell, are you north of the Shelby County line?
1: 740, Pico, what was that traffic?
0: Are you able to tell if you're north of the Shelby County line? Looks like you're right on top of it.
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0: Okay.

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0: The release by command will be in service returning.
1: 2012.

0: 7:45. They have a break for second trailer RP.
1: Good.
0: Frank 339353, repeating Frank 339353, Michigan trailer RP.
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0: Frank Boy Edward 3862. Frank Boy Edward 3862.
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2: Turns to an Anaya Nikolai. 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I've tried on my CAD and on leads. They must be signal 4.
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1: Go ahead.
0: In route with a 61-year-old female, had a varicose vein in her leg pop. We are about 30 seconds out. We currently have it wrapped with Coban and 4x4s. Bleeding's controlled at this time. Pulse of 89, blood pressure 93 over 61 with an SpO2 of 97, and I'm going to start a line as well. Any questions or orders?
1: 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We'll see you in room 7 on arrival.
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4: Echo 204.
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4: 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I'm going to do a walkthrough of the Pickle Center. 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
0: If I give you a case number, will you be able to put me back on it?
1: Go ahead.
0: Last number is going to be 02252. Should be the disturbance I had this morning at 210 College.
1: That's 31 check.
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0: Is this squad at the Troy Center?
1: Yeah.
0: 2053.
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0: Echo 231, is this Citizen PX only?
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0: 2017. 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
0: 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King Edward Victor 4138, KEB 4138.
1: 2123.
0: Okay. George John Lincoln 4550, George John Lincoln 4550.
1: MC6, wires down, PX only.
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0: Yeah, clear. MC4, you just grid.
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1: 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West Main in front of La Fiesta Express with King David George 7552. KDG 7552.

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0: 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Hold, please. 2133.
1: 202, traffic stop.
0: Milton, 202, go ahead.
1: On the lot of Hamler Insurance with Henry George Queen, 6710, HGQ 6710, from a black Lexus SUV, unknown occupants. Plates do not match.
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0: Pick with a post 55 units. Copy information for Reckless Bolo. Bolo only. Vehicle is on I-75 northbound. Exited at the 82. Unknown direction from there. A gray sedan, unable to maintain lane, swerving, straddling, almost into the median. Possible RP, John George Charles 1150. John George Charles 1150 that does return to a matching vehicle out of Piqua on Garbury Road. Bolo only at 2144.
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0: The Clark gas station on the East Ashwood, Frank Edward Nora, 4902. FPN 4902, it'll be a white Buick SUV.
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1: 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John Edward Edward, 8068. John Edward Edward, 8068. So you're stopping in the left lane.
2: Twenty 2017 white Nissan four door out of Sydney.
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0: Anchor 11, the chief. 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
1: Affirmative. 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

0: 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Disorderly back out at 1211 West Main Street, apartment 158. Another caller on the line said that the male is putting his hands on a female and is intoxicated.
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3: This time, just break for RP.
4: You good?
3: Henry Tom Lincoln, 4918. Henry Tom Lincoln, 4918. Great.
4: Go ahead.
3: Six is advising he needs gas, but he also might be lost.
4: Revise the last.
3: He's advising that he pulled into our lot for gas. He also might be lost.
4: Okay.

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0: 2256.
2: Dan, what's the RP come back to?
1: 122 on 2008, our from Toyota was a senior.
2: Who's the RO on that?
1: H 69 to an Arthur Noble.
2: Clear on it.
1: Valden, I have 77.
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0: I'm out with a 37 if you could initiate.
1: Okay, go ahead.
0: It's going to be on Hope Road just before 70. We'll be in the roadway. And break for the first RP.
1: Go ahead.
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1: The second will be Edward Robert William, 7223. That would be your 37 break.
0: Fine.
1: They advise they have AAA in route with an unknown ETA. They also contacted Inglewood PD. Can you see if they're in route?
2: Four or three, CJ.

0: 403 to CJ.
1: Yeah, go ahead.
0: I got a male 21 for disorderly conduct. We're en route. Working on getting his info put into Spillman, but he's been resisting a little bit, just FYI.
1: Do you have a name number?
0: Negative. They're trying to import him now. He's from out of state.
1: Copy.

0: 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I'm at your Sally Port.
1: Eleven eighty-two.
0: Go ahead.
1: I'm gonna see if I can push him down the hill back to Smith, just to get him out of the roadway. See if I can get him in that Murphy's parking lot.
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Is that traffic for me for the RRO? 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
0: 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I'll make a traffic stop. 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Main and Elm, King Tom David 6010, KTD 6010.
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1: 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I think it was going to be a Colorado plate. Edward, Boy, William, Frank, 9-2.

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0: 1389 Pickle, that's going to be a northbound rest area type. RP's entered.
1: Okay. 1585 Lowly Mohammed is valid through Michigan, NIF through Ohio.

0: 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Great for beginners.
1: Go ahead.
0: 90752. 90752. Okay. Be en route to 1477 Colorado Drive, Phoenix.

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1: 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They disconnected.
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0: 29 units. We could have a bull on a reckless commercial break. Caller's no longer with it. Last known, 39 northbound 675 from the 8. It's going to be a white cab, white trailer. It's going to have a picture of a red wheel on the rear. Commercial's going berm to berm. I'm able to maintain lanes.
1: 420
0: Dayton, 675, 14 now. Okay, there is a phone number on the back of the trailer door, last four ending in 5500.
1: Stay on it.

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1: 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I have 187 Zebra Sam Henry. 187 Zebra Sam Henry.

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1: That's clear. 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
0: '77-year-old female style in Hitterhead.
1: That's clear. 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
0: 0:29.

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0: 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Twelve and nine, check up.
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1: 694.
0: Eastbound at the 1. I have Frank Robert, 75125. Frank Robert, 75125, Illinois.
1: 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Charlie Gray, 2025 Ford.

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0: 10 miles to the west. I'll be coming in for the 45 left downwind runway 28, full south, 6-7.
1: I'm ready to hold.
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0: This is Upper Valley.
1: Snag 51, credit out to your facility with a 77-year-old female patient from Stillwater Nursing Home. She complained headache from a fall. That stated the patient fell in her room, fell onto her back, striking her head on the ground. Staff and the patient deny any loss of consciousness. Patient's complaining of a headache, some pain on the crown of her head, some back pain, shoulder pain. Patient does have some redness to the crown of her head. We noted no other obvious injuries. Patient's liver and oriented, current vital signs, blood pressure is 122 over 72, pulse is about 65, respiration is about 16, pulse ox 93% on room air. No further issues or complaints. We'll be at your facility in about 2 to 3 minutes. If you have any questions or orders for us.
0: Sounds good. We can do bed 23 on arrival.
1: Yeah, bed 23.

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1: South 85.
0: Okay. 1389, check out.
1: Southbound, 79.

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1: Water, Adams, Troy.

0: Southbound 66. Received several more calls about 6. It's going to be westbound of the 34.
1: Okay.

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0: Going to be westbound approaching movement.
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2: 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Chopper's going to be light. They're going to be blacked out.
0: We're going to be northbound on Woodman 35. Speed 75. 122, you still got eyes on?
2: Okay, yeah. I'm going to terminate.
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1: 32
0: westbound, 675, North Carolina, Frank King Mary, 9017, Frank King Mary, 9017, North Carolina.
1: Three seven.

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0: 3702. Just for info, another Huber ER or Miami Valley North have any subjects that have shown up from a crash?
1: Okay.

0: 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Can I get the case number?
1: Case number is 8772, repeating 8772.

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0: 35 eastbound North Fairfield, it's going to be Illinois, Frank Paul, 265-608, Frank Paul, 265-608, through Illinois.
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0: Troy 424, 429, copy to service. 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Male refusing to leave. RP's vehicle will be a Chrysler Pacific. Parties are being verbal. Both parties possibly intoxicated. Negative weapons.
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Blue, gray shirt, khakis. Taking off on foot now. Resting eastbound on canal. Two people.

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0: Copy. Okay.
2: Warning, non-enforcement.
0: Okay, what's the 39 for this stop?
2: Brant and Chambersburg. Well, the same third.
0: Okay.

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0: 385 West, John Woodman, Indiana, God We Trust, David Young Tom, 494, David Young Tom, 494, Indiana, and God We Trust.
2: 122, okay, on the street.

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0: 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Or what about working?
1: This is Upper Valley.
0: Max has seen him out. 76-year-old female, chief complaint. High blood pressure. Patients were in line 10-4, GCS 15. Heart rate 65, blood pressure 188 over 79, 96 on room air. No other complaints or concerns. Patient was in the hospital past week for UTI. We're just arriving at your facility.
2: Three 42.

0: 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Disregard Article 1585.
1: Northbound, 73.
0: We're going to have a reckless op northbound from the 68. It's going to be a red commercial with a chrome trailer going berm to berm.
1: Okay. I get flipped around here at the 73. Traffic's got a 32. I think ODOT is out here working on a roadway.

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0: Go ahead.
1: Due to this 32, I'm not sure I'll be able to get caught back up to 6.
0: Okay.
1: Currently going south. Okay.

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0: 352.
1: London 6 will be armed with a 61, unknown what type. Lola.
2: Okay. 69
3: is clear on that.
0: One, 20 to date, and I'm clear on that. 142 for fuel, then I'll be 45.

Seen a 29 units update. The vehicle was lit in the area of 2nd and Harveston Street. The suspect took off westbound between 2nd and 3rd on footbridge. The 61 was located near the vehicle. Unknown if 6 has any other weapons. Suspect's possible name is going to be Alex. Unknown clothing description this time.

0: 1694 to 122 and 639. We're going to set a perimeter 122. If you could just go up and down Hill Street and Home Avenue, 639. If you could stay closer to Main Street and Home Avenue and just loop around, we're going to try and keep them contained. There's still one on foot.
1: Clear on it.
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3: 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I'm showing your cross as 3rd and Sims.

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1: Morgan.

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1: Thank you, 6K.

Troy Medical 11, Medical, Priority 5, Illness, 607 South Walnut Street, Unit B, Cross Street of Raper Street and East West Street, 426.

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0: 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Apartment B is void.
1: Good.
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0: Dayton, reference the RV, right?
1: Right.
0: The address listed, can you check with Regional, see if they have any calls pending or active right now at that address?
1: Okay.
0: Maybe reference 065.
1: Clear one.

0: 66 K. Dean 702 per county, no calls, reference 65 currently, or last two.
1: Wrestling around like
2: okay, I just wanted to confirm.

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0: Go ahead, Needmore and Webster.
1: I'm going to have a bull on two reckless commercials, 70 eastbound from the state line for Wayne County break.
0: Good.
1: It's going to be two commercials, yellow cab, other is a red cab, both are going to be JB Hunt trailers, high rates of speed, almost ran caller into the wall.
2: Orange 1883.
1: Dana 122.
3: 35 westbound, Woodman Place Center.

0: Well, did you say that the caller's staying with us?
1: No caller info. It's passed on by Wayne County.
0: Okay.
1: Dana 122, the RP returns, I have.

0: 649.
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0: Are you still in that descent from earlier?
1: Ryan, I'm going to be 42 follow-up for that incident. I'm entering the people involved now.
0: 649, okay.

0: Sì.
1: I'll be giving this mail signal 10 to 1530 Washington Avenue.
0: 445.
2: Okay.

0: Like 11 Upper Valley.
1: This is Upper Valley.
0: Story route with a 49-year-old female with a chief complaint of vomiting. Last known well was 0200. Patient is ANO-4, GPS of 15. I'm trying to get the blood pressure cuff to read right now, but I can't stomach or grab a manual. SPO2, 100 on room air, pulse 90. We'll be at your facility in about 5 minutes. Give me further questions or orders.
1: 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We'll send a bed and arrival.

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New York traffic. 20 and 37. Gonna be at 25A and 571. John Mary Tom 3418 JMT 3418. The light blue Honda Accord 1 off.

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0: How do you use that?

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1: 406, go ahead.
0: I'll be westbound 30 over 8. It's going to be an out-of-state plate. Sam Edward John, 6038. Sam Edward John, 6038, Georgia.

0: Oh nein.
1: Ten.
0: I have a 37 southbound on the 103. It's going to be a black Mustang on the left side of the roadway.

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1: 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Three five three Dayton, single 2.

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0: 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John Boy Roberts 7483. John Boy Roberts 7483.
1: $25. Okay. You know, 2015 gray Honda.
2: It's a 298 deal.
1: Dayton, last year revised.
2: 639 Dayton.
3: I have a Thomas Moan here for a ride along, pick for driver's license number. Victor Sam 135748. Victor Sam 135748.

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1: 6 for 9, Dayton. 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
0: Right. That DO UI is valid, and I have some need.
1: 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He's going to be 25's ride along for the day.

0: So this is valid on a silver 2018 Chevy.
1: G75. I have no connection. 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
0: Go ahead.
1: Yeah, ST3385. 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
0: One four nine.
1: Same traffic. 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
0: 149, okay. I'll be signal 2 and 254.

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1: This is Upper Valley, Upper Valley.
0: Medic 25, we're en route to you with an 81-year-old male from home fell this morning complaining of left hip pain. He's not on blood thinners. He is alert and oriented. I've got a blood pressure of 156 over 91. He's batting 94% on room air with a pulse of 80. Your facility in about 5. Any questions or orders?
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2: 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King William Boy, 8677. King William Boy, 8677, also advised expiration.

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1: 33 eastbound rest area. 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Tom, Tom, Union 8157 on out.

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1: Eastbound 31, King Robert David, 1357, King Robert David, 1357.
2: Contact
3: Miami County, see if they have a deputy northbound from the 83 break.
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0: 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Four, two, eight, okay. 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

0: 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It's gray. Out of pickles.
1: I'll have 590 with me, being around back to plus six.
0: Okay.

0: 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It's a motorcycle, a green Suzuki.
1: Okay. I'm trying to see what car this was.

0: 319 to 25, what's your 39 on that?
1: 42, just south 35. Real quick.
0: Go ahead.
2: Do you have that 75 vehicle?
1: It's not green, it's black. And I can't tell the make of, I just can tell it's a black sport bike.
2: Advise you're south of 35 on 42.
1: Alright, I'm at the 7.
0: Ten vehicle 42.
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4: Okay.
0: 35 westbound, Steve Whalen Boulevard. King Callboy 3044, King Callboy 3044.

0: 629 status is valid on that 2012 Ford Tour. 3263
1: Cheka. Eastbound at the 21.
0: Okay.
1: 25, it's not going to be it on the 45.

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3: up. Okay.
4: Three, four, five. 42. Focus, right.
2: Go ahead.
4: Put me in 3206, admin status.
2: Okay.
5: AD21, pick listing 02 and 367.
2: AD21, okay.

0: 1930, 125. Yeah. You still on 42?
1: I'm not, but I can be.
0: Okay. Southbound on 42 from Hedges. Green sport bike, 134.
1: Okay, I'm out of position. If it's southbound.
0: Right, I'm out of position as well. Okay, it's a green sport bike, black backpack on the rider, red or burgundy hoodie with a black helmet.
2: Upper Valley, go ahead.
3: Medic 25, we're en route to your facility with an 80-year-old male from Story Point in West Texas. Chief complaint of nausea was vomiting that started around midnight. He is alert and oriented. I have a blood pressure of 129 over 70. He's batting 94% on room air with a pulse of 78. Any questions or orders?
2: That's clear. We'll time bed upon arrival. Upper Valley out.
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1: 16, go ahead.
0: Henry 05284043, repeating. Henry 05284043, break for the passenger.
1: Yes.
0: Boy 05374386, repeating. Boy 05374386, Kentucky passenger.

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3: Medic 12, just be advised, information was pretty vague. They've disconnected. There's a lot of yelling in the background. Sure, if you want to wait till an officer gets there.
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3: 713.

0: 342-439. A call taker got an elderly female on the phone, says she wasn't supposed to call 911. She was supposed to call hospice for the patient. And the line disconnected and just information.
1: Ohio, Victor Tom, 315-052. Repeating, Victor Tom, 315-052.
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0: QIS west of West Enon. John Young Robert 3098, that's JYR 3098.
2: Seven two three.
1: 353, signal 62 is valid on a red Honda. 702, go ahead.
2: Hey, southbound 60th, 100.
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Ugly said they were busy going doing a welfare check. We had a caller advise of a subject walking in the area of 18176 Sellers Road, 18176 Sellers.

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Cross street of Westman Road, Concord Road and West State Route 55. 720.

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2: Seven CN Tom's in the incident.
3: Okay.

0: before. Oh, only on a reckless break.
1: Okay.
0: Shotgun from the 47. It's going to be a black, older model Chevy Suburban, driving aggressively, passing vehicles in the median, and attempting to force vehicles out of the lanes. Caller is no longer with it. Last seen southbound from the 47. Okay.

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1: 35-0, pass.
2: Hey, just let me know if you get any more calls on 6. I'm at the 46 now.
1: Okay.
3: 803, Dayton, the 3.
1: 803.
3: North, 66. Henry, X-ray, Lincoln, 6668. Henry, X-ray, Lincoln, 6668.
2: Seven, of same 3.
1: Roger.
2: East, southbound of Northwoods, 600.

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0: 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RP is valid on a white 2018 Ford.
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0: 7-3. 7-3.
1: Be northbound, the 65. The Connecticut, Boy Paul 66638. Boy Paul 66638, Connecticut.

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2: Yeah. 11, you're clear, 52, you can disregard. 29, you can disregard as well.
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2: Okay.
3: U.S. Route 40 at 2nd Street. I'll be out with Henry Union Sam 2362, HUS 2362. It's going to be a white Camry.

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0: Sexta, até qual?
1: Sexta.
0: We're aware of a 37 southbound median at the 81 silver four door.
1: I don't have the list. I'm down at the Dayton Post. I don't have any stops out on it, though.
0: Okay. Down in northbound rest area, check.
1: Yes.
2: Okay, I'll 62.
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2: 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Repeating, 519-4505 main.

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0: PCSL 36, North Church Street in Lena. DJ Robert, 5851, KKR, 5851. Sorry, JG, I know nothing.
1: 801.
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1: Westbound at the 10, Missouri trailer 01 boy 930. 01 boy 930, Missouri trailer.

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0: Section 6, I'm right with the TA. Give me 30.
2: $25,
0: Dave. $25. 6 is the U.S., break. Right. He's secured here at Rainbow Lakes. He's got a valid driver route. I'm 45. When you clear, if you could check the area of 703 and Peachtree Lane reference. High grass causing a visibility hazard at that intersection. If it is, that way I'll call that out.

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1: Westbound 29, rank Nora William 4548. Rank Nora William 4548.

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1: Good.
0: I got a 37 in the eastbound rest area. A Dodge truck gray is parked on the truck side.
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1: 1354.
0: There's no gray Dodge truck in the truck parking in the east or westbound.
1: Questions?
0: Was the caller on this the actual 37?
1: 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I'll call him back and make sure he wasn't in Logan County.

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1: 3297.
0: I'll be southbound rest area. Michigan trailer, Edward 440-461. Edward 440-461, Michigan.

0: 3266, back with signal 3. Reach the southbound rest area, Tennessee Trailer, 252140 Tom. That's 252140 Tom, Tennessee.
1: If you want to just leave ODOT a message, it's nothing that needs attention right now. It is telegraph. It's not obstructing anything in the roadway, though.
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1: Eastbound 4, King Paul Boy 1387, King Paul Boy 1387.

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1: Check, okay. Give me 30, 46.
0: Okay, 3266, check up.
2: Check skate quickly, you can set me for 30.
0: Okay. Put 1382 or 1214. I got a 37 in the southbound rest area.
3: Okay, you by southbound rest area?
0: Right.
3: Okay.
0: It's with 1354. I got a hold of signal 6. He called back and said he was confused. He's in the southbound rest area of Miami County.
3: Perfect.

0: 6, contact Bombing Route 37 in the southbound rest area, break. What was the vehicle description, and were they advising what they needed?
1: Gray Dodge truck, and he's having trouble getting it started. And they're on the truck side as well.

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0: 29, Mile Post 16, King William David, 4367, King William David, 4367.
1: An Acura station wagon, it's Silverado, Sydney. That's your owner status is, looks like they only have a temporary permit.

0: 25. Westbound at Trayvine under the bridge. ODOT's advising there is a blackboard focus that's been there since yesterday, but they want it removed.
1: Okay, you advise they want it removed.
0: Right, he says, per ODOT, they don't want any 37s underneath bridges.

0: Hi.
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0: Stand by on that. I'm going to check with Scott, get more details on that.

0: 33 people on that. That's 31, right?
1: Right.
0: We already have a crew out here cleaning it up.
1: Okay. Just advise if you need a 17-4 or not.
0: I would assume it's still on its side.

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1: Okay.
0: Be with the signal 100 on the ramp from Trayvine to eastbound. John Ida Victor 8287.

0: 533 RP.
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0: Paul William Young, 7448. Paul William Young, 7448, right?
1: Go ahead.
0: Apparently the driver's already been transported to the joint township.
1: Did the county handle the crash?
0: You can check. I'm assuming they just never called anyone.
1: All right, I'll give them a call out, guys.
0: Good.
2: I'm just not coming to the same areas. You want me to stop at Joint Township?
3: Yeah. 1931.
4: Be westbound at Vicket, Wisconsin trailer, 846-827. 846-827, Wisconsin.
0: Okay.
4: Pick 45. Yeah, I'll pitch 420.
3: Okay. 1931, return valid on a red 2024 Manic trailer.
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Could be in a northbound rest area. 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Main.

0: 5:33.
1: Good.
0: County didn't handle anything out there. That was the call they transferred to us. I'm not sure if whoever's cleaning up took into the hospital themselves, but they don't have any further on it.
1: Okay.
2: Three twenty-four.
3: I'm gonna have 37. The parking lot of Fort Arbogast, King Paul Charles 4153, KPC 4153.
2: U900.
1: Twenty-five eight. I'll be out for 37.
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1: I made contact with that Dorian subject, right?
0: Go ahead.
1: She's advising she came up on it about 40 minutes ago. She never seen the actual 31 occur.
0: Okay.

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1: East of 116.
0: Okay.

0: the GMC Yukon you're out with?
1: Negative, it's like Ford Focus hashtag.
0: Supervisor, if you have John Lincoln Young, 8877.
1: Right, I'll put those in the incident.
0: Okay.

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1: Okay, you can give me 30.
0: Thanks.

0: 25.
1: I put a public service in the incident, and I put that van in there.
0: Okay.
2: Family 3. Uh, 35 East at the 39. John Frank Zebra 1563. John Frank Zebra 1563.
1: Sorry, 3, did you want me to make this a 31A now?
3: All right.

0: is Upper Valley. Go ahead.
1: 615 is en route with a 78-year-old female from Silver Point with complaints of intermittent leg and back pain. It's been going on for 3 days. She's at 100 times 4. Vitals are currently stable. Last blood pressure was 144 over 90. She was batting at 88% on room air. She's been placed on nasal cannula. Now batting at 97. Heart rate 84. We will be to you in about 4 minutes. Give me questions, order.
0: That's clear. Room 29 on arrival.

0: 25 days. Did you get a return on that then?
1: Right, comes back on 06 for focus. I'm trying to find the RO. Doesn't match the name on the RP.
2: Okay.
0: You or 533 going to be primary?
3: Stand by.
0: Great. Go ahead.
3: One of the employees from Van Tilburg advising the driver was transported to Joint Township via their human resource lady.
0: And you're going to 20 over there.
3: All right. One of us will 20 over at Joint Township once we figure out what's going on and who failed to make the proper notifications on this.
0: Okay.
4: You're clear. You can tag the vehicle. I'll contact ODOT.
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0: In the northbound rest area with Ohio Trailer, Tom Sam Charles, 2688. That's TSC 2688, Ohio.

0: 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Give me clarity for a session.
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1: V127 to eastbound, Idaho trailer, Tom Lincoln 3044. Tom Lincoln 3044, Idaho trailer,

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Cross Street of North Church Street and East High Street. North Main Street. 917.

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0: 35 West at the 37th. Ohio Personalized, Boy Mary Charles 6. Again, Boy Mary Charles 6.
1: Valid on a bronze 2010 Mercedes. 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
0: Eastbound 35 at the 2, King Robert Young 2750, King Robert Young 2750.

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0: Treatment incident via Eldora Speedway in Dark County. 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
0: In the southbound rest area, main trailer 311-6312, 311-6312, main.
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1: 127 to westbound, main trailer, 276730 Edward. 2767 30 Edward, main trailer.

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0: South Permanent, and you're patched with Dayton 1 and Dayton 2, just for info.
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2: Green to southbound rest area with Illinois trailer 827076 Sam Tom. That's 827076 Sam Tom, Illinois.
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1: 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I'll be 42 for a moment. 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
1: 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Advise if you need that repeated.
0: Was the first letter Charles, Susan Charles?
1: Right, one Charles. Should be a Chaparral trailer.
0: Repeat back what I got from you. Charles, 92 David, 532, 38, Mary, 946, or 94. 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I think you cut in with just Charles starting.
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1: 275.
0: Westbound, 32 over 8.
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0: 9 initiated without the plate. It's going to be King X-ray Henry 7765. King X-ray Henry 7765, Black Hugh. Troy, Ladder 13, Miami.
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2: 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Indiana Trailer, Paul Adam, 81457. 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Indiana.

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0: The southbound rest area, Florida Trailer, Queen Adam 91, Mary John, Queen Adam 91, Mary John, Florida.
2: A2 Ren Trailer, Oakley Transport Incorporated.

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2: Paramedic 15, together in Troy. We're en route with an 84-year-old female patient coming from home. Chief complaint is she has some open sores under her left breast that started a little over a week ago with some pus coming out. She's anodized 4, her set of positive cables, blood pressure 118 over 69, pulse 116, 100% of room air. We will be there in a couple minutes. Do you have any questions or orders?
3: No questions, no orders for the nursing doc. Room on arrival. Troy clear.

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1: 803?
0: Yeah. Westbound 29, Indiana personalized, Nora Tom Edward Lincoln Ocean Nora. Again, Nora Ocean Tom Edward Lincoln Ocean Nora. It's a white Tesla.
2: You put me on 213 call with him.
3: Roger,

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2: Okay.

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Figure.

0: Polo for an unsafe commercial, eastbound I-70 from the 30. The white commercial with a white box trailer appeared to be smoking from the back trailer brake. The caller was driving in the opposite direction. Last seen westbound I-70 from the 30 mile marker.
1: Okay. 12948 at 3D, do you need any time?
2: No, about 12.
1: Okay.

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Me in the southbound rest area with Michigan trailer. Frank 111212, that's F111212, Michigan.

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0: Dayton, have you gotten any more calls on that commercial smoking breaks?
1: Negative.
0: Okay. Just inquiring. I'm at the 32. I'm on the ways behind it. Just checking.

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0: 25A, Naldine Road, King Victor Young, 35A1. King Victor Young, 35A1.

0: Every day, now be 45 from the zone and well for the event at on 42.
1: Okay.

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0: 47 at 7246 Zerber Road, Bradford.
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0: point, but I am back on Dayton, too.
1: 25, okay. It's going to be 237 North Alpha Bellbrook. The closest cross is going to be Terra Trail, just south of Terra Trail.
0: Yeah, clear.

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0: 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Go ahead.
1: Paramedic 11-1, inbound to your facility. It's about a 10 to 12 minute ETA. Transporting a 51-year-old female from home. Trying to give you an extra heads up here. We were called for possible stroke symptoms, not acting normally. She has an extensive history, cardiac history with transposition of the great arteries and multiple secondary diagnoses associated with that break. According to family, last known well was last night at 10 p.m. She's displaying presenting overall fatigue, but ANO type 4 GTS is 15 for us. Somewhat slurred speech or slow to speak, but we indicate a stroke scale negative. She does have some abnormal vitals due to her physiology. We got SpO2 normally in the mid-70s. She is in the 60s now with no increased respiratory effort or complaints associated. She has an on-demand pacemaker in the ranges of 50 BPM. We put on some supplemental O2 just to get her back up from 60 to that mid-70s range and got large bore IV access. Transporting in position of comfort. No further significant remarks. Do you have any further questions?

0: Troy, did you get a blood pressure on this patient?
1: Yeah, that was 100 systolic. I took the PX, your guy's number was busy to give a more comprehensive discussion.
0: That's clear. And did you get a blood sugar?
1: BGL was 160.
0: That's clear. We'll assign that upon arrival. Upper Valley out.

0: You can get a description of where this is at. The road is closed.
1: Right. 237 North Alpha Bellbrook is the address that we were given.

0: 19 day not be on scene on Bellbrook, Alpha Bellbrook Road.
1: All right, Kevin.
0: Q5, that will be affirmative on the incident.
2: Your question.

0: 3-5-3-Dave, reference the reckless on 68. I sat near Hook Road for 5 minutes and no sign of six.
1: We just got another call on signal 6, now westbound on 35 from 68.
0: Okay.

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2: I'm all the way to Lower Bell already, and there's still no sign of 6.
3: I will Chevy Impala with no front plate is the only description that I was given.
2: I was referencing for west from 68 of a better 39, what exit they were near.
3: Over 6 was the last milepost given.

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0: King Tom Boy 6518, King Tom Boy 6518, should be on a red 2 toward the end of.
2: C13,
0: C26, check out. Hang on. 11-0. Junior 5, any progress?

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1: What night pain should be a Corey night.
0: Right, that's right.
1: Airplane, can you? Any X available for single sex vehicle?
0: They're on the 62 as well.
1: Hey, we'll hold off on the 31 for now if they just be stuck on the crown of the grass. It may not be an actual 31.
2: Okay. 13A, 2 checkups.
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1: Westbound all the way to 675. It was never in view. Break.
2: Good.
1: I'm on a double back for commercial 37, westbound around the 8 in the single lane area.

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1: And
0: being route 23J with a juvenile 21. Starting mileage break.
1: And
0: 86055. 86055.
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0: 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That's for large pieces of tire debris on 33 Mail Russell Creek.

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0: 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Speeding mileage is 75487. 75487. It's a red BMW four-door. 319 on the same mileage.
1: Okay. Hollis telling you the route for the vehicle.
0: Beaver Creek.
2: Sydney, Muni, Skyhawk 8001, lane by 7 miles to the east, inbound landing on the GPS runway 28 approach.
1: Yes.
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0: M3823J with that juvenile male 21. 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
1: Okay.

Goodbye, 3 day, and I'll be out with it. Break for the RP. Tom Roy 9098, TRB 9098, both right rear flats.

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1: 3266, what is it? What's it?
0: Could be in the northbound rest area with Michigan trailer, David 722797. That's D722797, Michigan.
1: City mileage is 75492.
2: Okay. 3 gate 945. He has 8 in route. 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
1: We'll get somebody to head that way here shortly. In the meantime, can you try to call the business, please?

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1: Okay, go ahead.
0: I want to go to the alarm at 226, and we'll go to the menacing.
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0: 3666, Vehicle 37. 525. 8 southbound, I-71 at 108.
1: It's going to be John William George, 4640. John William George, 4640.

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0: information. 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I no longer have them on call. Female screaming.
1: Okay. I'll head that way.
0: Here's 11:40.

0: you can close the animal complaint on North Main Street, report taking. I've already resolved that issue. I'm in route to Drexel.
1: Clear this information. We have the subject back on the line. It's going to be a male and female. Nothing physical, just verbal. It's Olivia Graham and a Christian Evans.
2: Clear.
1: Well, if it was...

0: MC11 and the USX defense PX only.
1: He's going 38 at noon. Can you sign up someone else, please?
0: That's there, 29. Send that over to you, PX only.
1: Be clear.
0: Left to you.
2: Go ahead.
3: Range line in 66. Moon is tired of being all over the road, and I cleared it out. I'll be back in route. Special detail.
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0: Grand 1534.
1: The southbound 105 entered. Correction, it's not entered. Tom Union Adam 1582. Tom Union Adam 1582.

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1: Good.
0: I see the assist squad call. You can close it out. Report taken.
1: Hello.
0: I can advise.
1: Hello.
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0: Upper Valley R. This is Covington Medic 51. Of shortness of breath. Staff states earlier today, walking down for some rehab, he started becoming short of breath, O2 sats in the 80s. On our arrival, he denied shortness of breath, current time, denies any pain. Vitals, blood pressure 120 over 72. His pulse is 98. Respirations are at 20. SpO2 was 91% on room air. We put him on a couple liters of oxygen, increased him up to 94%. We're transporting to you. We'll see you here in about 8 minutes. Do you have any questions on this patient?
1: That's clear. We'll assign bed upon arrival. Upper Valley out.

0: He's on, he's at post 55.
1: Is he available for a 20 reference and inspection?
0: We're patched. 1382.
1: I can head that way too. Okay, if you want to start this way, I'm going to move 6 to the 274X ramp.
2: Are you able to do circle 10?
1: Negative, he was already past that.
3: Negative 1382, go ahead.
0: I think 533 is taken care of if they wanted a unit for an inspection or a commercial.
3: Congratulations.
0: Okay. 533, you're going to need your own insulin.
2: Right.

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1: $1382.
0: Okay. I got a 31A Sharp Road, past La Mancha Road, two vehicles involved.

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1: Upper Valley, go ahead.
0: 924, we're out to your facility with a 68-year-old male coming from home today. Chief complaint is bleeding from the rectum. He's also had some nausea and diarrhea. His bleeding starts when he dry heaves or throws up. Vitals are currently stable, pulse of 78, SpO2 is 96 on room air. Working on blood pressure, but patient is ANO times 4, DCS 15. Currently have a 6 to 7 minute ETA. Any questions or orders?
1: That's clear. We'll assign vet upon arrival. Upper Valley out.
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1: 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We will be to you in about 4 minutes or so. Any questions or orders?
4: That's clear, Troy. We'll assign that upon arrival. Upper Valley out.

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0: 525, pick one, 37.
1: Go ahead.
0: 35, westbound at the 22 and first 29's area. It's going to be King Ida Robert 2310. It's King Ida Robert 2310.

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1: Copy. Do you have a name number?
0: Yeah, stand by. Eleven, 3:46.

0: 1782, which is fair enough. On the phone, crash fault. 1214, which is fair enough.
1: Alpha Rustier.
0: When you clear, can you check the 37 northbound around the 85?

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1: Go ahead.
0: 119 at the 5 Shelby.
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0: Guamo, count to 62.
1: Okay.

0: 6 months, huh? Westbridge Street, at the village limits. King Victor Adam, 4933. KVA, 4933.
1: Copy, thank you.

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0: 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I mean, north of the 87 in the median.

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2: Now, chief complaint today of chest pain. The chest pain was across the entirety of her chest into her back. She was diaphoretic with it. Has since subsided. She did take a nitro at home of her own accord. She's got 324 baby aspirin on board now as well. She does have 20 gauge IV in her right AC saline mux at this time. We have vitals showing 61 heart rate. It looks to be sinus with intermittent PVCs. No elevations or depressions noted on the toe lead. Showing a respiratory rate of 22, between 93 and 95% on room air, and we have a blood pressure of 139 over 65. We will be to your facility in approximately 5 minutes. Any questions or orders?
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3: Your OL is back to a Jalen Osborne. Status is out. All of it. 13-54.
4: Good.
3: Got a reckless coming southbound from the 120 from Lima. Right.
4: Good.
3: Supposed to be a group of motorcycles. Says Wolfpack on the back, weaving in and out of vehicles and brake checking constantly, slowing down traffic.

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0: I need another level in the incident. Otis core units as well. Being route to exit 83, break for beginning.
1: Okay.
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2: 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Trying to get caught up.

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1: Check out, please.
2: I'm okay, I'm clearing out now.
1: Okay.
2: 13-4, Jerry Pickle.
1: Go ahead.
2: I'll be out of Fountain and Main in Springfield for a meeting.
1: Okay. 13-8, just.
3: P6, good.
1: I'm just advised, and I gave it to Pickle PD, but there was a complaint about a commercial at Miami Valley Steel that was getting loaded up, or attempting to get loaded up, that had a flat in case it gets back out on the road. It was a nationwide commercial.
3: Okay, do they know what direction you're going?
1: Unknown. The caller thought it was going to take them at least an hour to get loaded up, so Pickle PD said they would head that way.
2: Can't pick one out at the Clark Station, break for Andy. Three, six, two, seven, four.

0: Yeah, I'm okay, right?
1: Good.
0: I follow that group. The watchers exit, they get off. I didn't observe any violations on them.
1: Okay. 182, check it.

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1: Okay. Just teaching.
0: Okay.
2: Sempre qua.
0: Sempre.
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1: That's good. Do you need to check?
0: King Old Jacks.
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1: I'm alright, Break.
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1: Or they just want me to check the area, or are they going to respond out?
0: Negative, check the area for the subject.
1: Alright.
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0: 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He's going to be on 25A in your North A.
1: Where?
0: 25A near... Right now, near Fulton.
1: Here, okay.
0: Turn to Fulton here.
2: 1327.
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0: 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He's at the 21. 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
0: 13-3. 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
0: 13-3. 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
0: It's 70 eastbound 77th, Madison County. 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
1: 4-6. I'm going to be eastbound at the 40. Some kind of a temporary plate. And I'll be on a white Ford van.
0: Okay.
1: Number on the temporary tag is 499-313-Edward. 499-313-Edward. I'm unaware of what state that is.
0: Okay.

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1: Up to squad at the Red Cross, 1100 Wing Suite 1400.
0: Yes, sir.
1: 1351. Covington 602.
2: Sure.
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1: 1355.
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1: Right.
2: The sounding port to drop one off and pick up two.
3: 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And sounding port.
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1: This is Upper Valley. Go ahead, Troy.
0: I'm interrupting your location with a 61-year-old female coming from the Red Cross today. She was donating blood. She does so every 8 weeks. Today, after her donation, she developed sudden onset chest pain at a scale of 8 out of 10, described as a heaviness on her chest. She does have a history of a stent in place and a widowmaker that they discovered after a previous heart attack. Current 12 lead was non-diagnostic for me. Pain is starting to ease, but she still has it. No radiation. She is currently 73 in normal sinus with a blood pressure of 129 over 78. She is 98% on room air. With a DCS of 15 and a patent airway, do you have any questions or orders for me?
1: That's clear. Well assigned med upon arrival. Upper Valley out.
2: Oh, okay.
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0: 那里就呗。
1: I'll be eastbound at about milepost 40. I think it's a 42. George Robert Tom 2797. George Robert Tom 7297.
2: 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Give me a 2009 black BMW out of Asian status is valid.

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0: is Rick Ray Polo on a reckless. Continuing southbound 75 from the 52. It's a semi-unknown cab, says unknown cab, white trailer, says extra lease. It's reportedly all over the roadway, running vehicles off the road. Southbound from the 52.
1: Nate, is your caller still with it?
0: No, I don't believe so. Stand by, I'll get him back on the line, Frank.
1: Good.
0: He's going to have a plate of Adam 27929Z0.
1: Okay, I'm on Dryden. Just advise if their caller still has eyes on it or not.
0: Correct. Yeah.

0: the 323F. I just saw that white semi pass southbound 75 past exit 50B.
1: I was seated 8 and you advise.
2: I'm going to get on southbound, see if I can get caught up.
1: 683, okay, great. I attempted to give the caller a 10, no answer.
2: Okay, I'll take a look for it.
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3: 14-3. Yeah.
4: Adam, 279290.
2: 406, Dayton.
4: 406.
2: Just checked the Camaro going eastbound at 117. It's still rolling, passing the 42 eastbound.
5: Okay.
2: Nothing but smoke and dirt.
4: 406, okay. Dayton.
2: All right, perfect 75. It's about a quarter mile ahead of me. Left lane, passing traffic.
4: 406, okay.
2: Lane is trying to take 675 south.

0: on check 675 south. I think it tried to take that way.
1: 406, okay. And you still have eyes on 6?
0: I got to get southbound to see if that's what the ramp it took. It's a white Corvette, or a white Camaro. Right, it's leaving southbound 675, maybe.

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1: This is Dayton 766, go ahead.
2: South 56, 500.
1: 766, okay.

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1: Northbound 107.
0: If you could check the area of the westbound rest area, Galway County called to advise a possible grass fire getting started. They didn't have any further.
1: Okay.
2: 39-3760, I can head that way.
1: That's clear.

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1: 763.
0: Northbound 108, it's entered.
1: Okay.
2: The area, Treasure Island.
0: Oh.
2: 1428.
0: Right. 683, okay. It's going to be a 2014 white Kia out of Troy's got a surveillance.

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0: 70 East at the 20, California Trailer, 4X-Ray Lincoln, 4745. 4X-Ray Lincoln, 4745, California.
1: 33, you okay? It's going to be on a 2016 Wabash. That is November

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1: Okay.
0: You need to stop out the 37 northbound, 83 in the left lane, or correction, on the left shoulder. Bushnell's is en route with his 5-minute ETA requesting some traffic control assistance.
1: Right, you say northbound 83?
0: Right.
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1: Medic 31.
2: We place Medic 31, car 32 in service and quarters, please.
1: 1434.
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1: 1484.

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2: What do you have?

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1: Funeral.
0: 14:37.
2: Hello?
3: You had seatbelt, but she just spoke the last incident.
2: 16:14.

0: 1382.
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1: Okay.
2: Take her over.

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1: All right.
0: 14:42.
2: Sam, 6212. Okay, Sam, 6212.
3: 6812. Six eight three. The trailer is a 2019 black Sure trailer out of Dayton, Stevenson Valley. The cab's a 2017 white Chevy out of Dayton, Stevenson Valley.

0: 1382. Bushnell's is out with 6, north at the 87.
1: Okay, I'll make my left there. North of 82.
2: Hey!
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0: South 50, King Gershon, 4702. King Gershon, 3702.
1: Six Reaper, okay. And then red Chevy out of Dayton, status is valid.

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2: Okay, pretty.

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1: 525.
0: 35 eastbound to 13, Indiana, in God we trust, 853 David Charles Mary. That's 853 David Charles Mary.
1: 525, okay.
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0: just 125.
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1: Let me check a 37 northbound SL-111. Pickup truck pulling the trailer.
0: I-71 at the 18 with King John Union 3942. King John Union 3942.
1: Okay.

0: 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I'm 125.
1: 8063, okay.
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1: Charles George 6976. 56.

0: Yeah, be 26.
1: Okay.
0: Just show me how I'm 315 skull and I'll check.
1: 315.

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1: We're okay.
0: 760, okay.
1: Sixty-five, 31 northbound 112. Not sure on entries.
0: Okay.

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1: Go ahead.
0: King Mary David, 7839. King Mary David, 7839.
1: Okay.

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1: 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We're okay.
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1: 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Okay.
2: We've noticed that a northbound from the 97, correction, southbound from the 97, has smoke coming out from under the hood and under the car. My call was attempted to get the driver's attention, but it's been unsuccessful. Just a broadcast.
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0: Westbridge Street at Main Street, West Covington. George John Lincoln 5338. 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

0: 7-4 to Tech Corp Break, 437. Earthbound at the 78, local Ohio temporary, Victor 533627, Victor 533627, Ohio temporary.
1: On an 05 Hyundai 4-door.

0: 740.
1: 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I'm going to take him the sheet off 25A. Great for a while.
0: Go ahead.
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1: We're en route with a 72-year-old male patient coming from Troy, Belton right now. Chief complaint is a GT tube is leaking. He is in his own form. He is nonverbal. His current set of vitals, stable, blood pressure 139 over 66, pulse 64, 96 over air, respiration 18. We'll be there in 5 minutes. Do you have any questions for us?
0: That's clear, Troy. 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
1: 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Mary John 3327, NMJ 3327, Pennsylvania.
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0: 33, eastbound at the 16, Flight Center.
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0: Sixteen 31.

0: 52 Dayton 37.
1: Sir?
0: I'm westbound at the 37. Correction, westbound at the 18 with King Union George 4739. King Union George 4739.

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2: Caller went home to her 25 in St. Mary's, 794 Coventry Green. There's damage to her windshield. 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

0: 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Northbound at the 86 with John Union Frank 4081. John Union Frank 4081.
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1: Frequency
2: 20. With?
1: Just information. I have a civil complaint holding. The RP's ECA is about 12 minutes. Do you want me to hold it for next?
2: Yes, please.
1: 1744.

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0: 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Just information, the alarm company called back, it's a false alarm.
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0: What's your third name?
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1: Over 55.
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City Medic 31, Tip City Engine 32, Tip City Car 32, Medical, Priority 2, Unconscious. Mile marker 68 northbound, Interstate 75, cross street of 68 northbound, off ramp and 68 northbound on ramp, 1800 hours.

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0: Dispatch, Mansion 32. Can you advise if this is on the ramp or actually on the interstate?
1: My apologies. It's going to be on that exit ramp, not on the highway.
0: Copy, 68 North exit ramp.
1: Did you do it?

0: 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We're going to go ahead and check the interstate south. Do you have any other callers?
1: Negative, just the one.
0: Copy.
1: 1804.
2: He's 38.
3: That's clear. We have a phone message. I'll call him back and tell him to call back tomorrow.
2: Clear. If there's anything else.
0: Copy.

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0: 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We're back on Main Street. We didn't find any vehicle.
1: 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We don't have anything either. Go ahead, service.

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1: Good.
0: I have a welfare check coming in at 617 Bryce Avenue. It was a phase 2 location. We're not able to call it back. The female said she was kidnapped and disconnected. I don't have a lineup yet.
1: Okay. I'll get you a lineup.
0: 1814. Night shift, County OIC. I don't have a lineup. We have three calls holding, non-priority.
2: 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I'll let them know.
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1: We're en route with an 87-year-old male patient coming from home. His complaint is weakness and kind of shaking. It started this afternoon, kind of sudden onset. Sometimes 4, CCS 15. Current set of vitals, the blood pressure 146 over 75, pulse 106, respirations 18, 93 on room air. Blood sugars 121, temperature 98. We'll be there in 4 minutes. Do you have any questions or orders?
0: 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No questions or order for the doc. Room on arrival. Troy clear.
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0: seizure than she normally has. She is alert in a postictal stage. Her blood sugar was 84. Her blood pressure is 128 over 83. Heart rate is 85, 99% on room air, and we are approximately 5 minutes old.
1: Union, I copy. No questions or orders per the MD. Room on arrival. Troy, clear.

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1: 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They're okay.
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0: 765. I'm at the park in Walpock at the end of Wagner Road. Can you start the police department this way? I got a suspicious person. White man, bald, black and black.
1: You can hold.

0: 760 Pickle. Signal 6 said his name is Jonathan Malik. I don't know how to spell it. When I asked for his date of birth, he said that he wanted an attorney. I believe that I've got some 79 issues here.
1: Okay, I'll pop PDs in
0: there. Okay. Six also stated that he took a car for a joyride and left it at Walmart.
1: Did he say what kind of car?
0: Black and red car.
1: Okay.
0: I think it's going to be a Camaro. Signal 6 said that he wanted a lawyer, and he's walking down the bike path now. I'm going to keep a visual on him as long as I can.
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0: Milton 1206, check up.
1: PD is out here with me now.
0: Okay, thanks.
1: Go ahead. Negative, I lost visual.
0: Okay, I did advise Hogwarts County also. They had called her.

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1: Go ahead.
0: You can disregard your call. They found the owners of the dog.
1: Okay, that's clear.
0: 1848.

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1: Go ahead.
0: 274 at the 12, George Union Henry 9008, George Union Henry 9008.
1: Okay.

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1: Okay,
0: 274 at the 11, King Victor Lincoln, 7089. King Victor Lincoln, 7089.

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1: Can you show me en route to Miami County Dispatch?
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1: Engine 23.
0: Propane tank was shut off and removed from the grill. Fire was extinguished. No further hazards here. You can terminate command. 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
1: 319.
2: All units are around 838 North Lowe Drive.
1: 1906.

0: this information. We have a burglar alarm coming in at 31 Industrial Park Court. It's going to be for Rifle Court.
1: Mayor Trevor, can you see if the county unit can possibly get that for us, please?
0: That's clear. MC-20.
2: 20, I'm clear.
0: 1907.

0: Go ahead.
1: We're having the victim come back, get property, and we're going to stay and find until she gets it, systems home or not.
0: 1911.

0: Por mais que elas não falam.
1: Paul, go ahead.
0: For Mike 11 and Boundary Facilities, about a 6-minute ETA transporting a 68-year-old male from Troy Health and Rehab. Since he's been complaining of some pain, has a history of renal cysts, and complaining of left proximal femur pain or hip pain. Yeah, about a month ago, he underwent a surgery after falling and breaking his hip. And has been on pain meds for that regimen every 8 hours. Right, he's coming up on the 8 hour mark for additional pain meds. So they wanted him transferred out as well as family. He does have a baseline of augmentation or dementia related baseline. He is not so cooperative right now, kind of delirious and difficult to get vitals. Last one was at 160 systolic. Heart rate about the 90s regular, and statin in the high 90s, O2 saturation with no increased respiratory effort. 54 fitness without difficulty. I'll break for any further questions.
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1: 416.
0: We'll be in the Sun Sky gas station parking lot off of West Main Street. John Young, Tom, 6013, JYT, 6013. The light blue Chrysler Town Country.

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0: 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I'm going to stay in the parking lot until I observe the owner get to the car.
1: 1925.
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0: 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I'll be on P11 OT.
1: Okay.
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1: Hey, Christine.
0: Both involved parties are here and exchange information. 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
1: 1940.

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0: 1950.

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0: Exit door north.
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3: B1389, Pickwood Pete, correction, Cindy PD is in pursuit, westbound on Fair, approaching Cuther, motorcycle, no description, no plate. I know you're a little off position, just broadcast. You start working your way in that direction.
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0: B322, go ahead.
4: I'm en route with one of the Upper Valley. Just let him know that he's extremely combative and aggressive. He's taking me out front.
0: 20-02.